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0: some of us will wake up and it will be our last day on this earth. It will be unexpected and without warning. Each year, 250,000 people will die from medical malpractice, the third leading cause of death in America. 43,000 will die in a car or truck crash. 6,000 will die working on the job. I'm John Morgan of Morgan & Morgan, and we represent many of these families. 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Pick up the phone. 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Death is bad enough. 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Injured? Dial pound law.
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1: 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I've had enough, guys.

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3: Here's another DD's date fail.
4: Talking to Paula. Paula went out on a date with a guy named Brandon. Paula, you said you guys met on Bumble. Is that right?
5: Yeah.
4: And then you guys went to a bar. It was the spoken word bar, as you put it. Uh-huh. And then and then you guys had a good time. You had drinks. You guys kissed. You said very well, very nice kiss.
5: Yes, very good kiss.
4: All right. Well, listen, we're going to call this guy Brandon. When we call him, you got to be quiet, okay?
5: Okay.
4: All right, here we go. Here we go.
6: Hello?
4: Hi, is Brandon there?
6: Speaking.
4: Hey, Brandon. This? Brandon. Hey, it's the radio station. Dee Dee in the Morning, Trey G and comedian J.J. Williamson. How you doing?
6: Oh.
4: Yep. Yep.
6: I'm good. How
4: yep.
6: are you?
4: You're talking to some radio people. We're doing great. Listen, here's the deal. You went on a date with a girl named Paula. We want to know how it went and what happened.
6: Yeah, she's real cool. She's earthy, but...
4: Yeah, what do you mean she's earthy?
6: All right, so, like, she was dope, but she had, like, the worst smell ever.
4: Mm-mm.
7: When you say smell, yeah. Like, I mean, she didn't bathe, or, I mean, she came from the gym, or...
6: Bro, that was, like... You know, like, when you go to your grandma's house as a kid and it just smells weird?
7: Oh, wow. Not the grandmama house.
4: What you mean it smells like the grandmama house, though? I don't understand that one.
6: Man, it's just like, I don't know if it's old medicine, if it's old stuff. I don't know what it'd be, but it'd be smelling. I thought, is the people at the bar, because they seem kind of earthy, or they're earthy people there. But, like, afterwards, I walked her to a car. I leaned in for, like, a quick little kiss. I'm a sophisticated dude. I can't be with no stinky b****s, you know?
4: Okay, wait. You guys went to, what was the name of the place? You guys went to a bar or something, right? Was it, what was it, Brandon?
6: I don't even remember the name of the bar. It was just so stinky. That's, my memory of that night is just trying to survive, you know? Like, I was like, mate, I even, at one point, I was like, you know, there's a lot of people here. Mm-hmm. And I pulled out my mask and I put it on. Because I was like, I can't take this, you know?
4: Wow. You know what? Hold on a second. I got to be real with you, Brandon. She's on the line, and we got to bring her in. Hello? Hey, Paula? Paula!
5: Yo, you ever heard of essential oils, you dumb mother f***? You serious, bro?
4: Uh-oh.
6: I've heard of essential oils. That smells nice. You smell terrible.
4: Oh!
5: You don't understand.
4: What?
5: You don't understand. I'm allergic to certain soaps. I can't wear deodorant. See? I got to do what I got to do, okay? So I use essential oils. So don't be coming at me like that.
6: I'm just saying, don't be coming at me like that. Keep a distance. Social distance a bit if you're going to be on that tip.
4: Yeah.
5: I mean, you act like I didn't smell good. Bro, I smelled so good. I looked good. I was hot.
4: Wait,
5: you're going to miss out on an opportunity with me.
4: Paula, so are you wearing the sandalwood oils? Are you wearing, what kind of oils? Like, what kind of oils are they?
5: I mean, it's all a mixture of oils. You can look it up online to see which ones go best together for your body type.
4: Mm-hmm. Uh-huh.
5: And that's what I did.
4: Okay.
5: And, you know, there's lavender. There's all sorts of stuff. And I try to smell really nice because I can't do what everybody else does.
4: Right.
5: I can't be a basic that Brendan wants, it is what it is.
4: Right. Yeah, Brandon, she smells like lavender. You just don't understand.
5: I use a lot of different things to keep my body in check.
4: Yeah, I'm sorry. All right, you're getting mad at me.
5: You're just wigging out over nothing.
4: Yeah, okay. Listen, here's the deal. It sounds like you guys got started off to the wrong. You really liked him, right, Paula?
5: Yeah, I did. Before I found out he was a ass.
4: Well, he didn't understand the oils now. He can't be that just because he didn't understand the oils. A lot of us don't. But anyway, so he doesn't understand. But what about this? What if I send you guys out together on a date? What if I pay for it and send you guys back out on a date? Would you go? Would you guys go? Come on. Brandon?
6: Look.
5: No way.
6: I didn't know before.
4: Mm-hmm.
6: I apologize. But I think more than going out on a date with me, maybe you need to set her up on an appointment with a doctor. Because that is unnatural.
5: Wow, bro. You don't even deserve me.
6: Mm. That's to deserve that. I felt that. Like, what have I done? Yeah, like, what have I done to deserve this? That's what I thought when I was having to smell that. You know, I threw my mask on.
4: This ain't going to work.
7: Yeah.
4: I can already tell. You still right there, Brandon? That part of the conversation, this ain't going to work.
7: Yeah, say that, money.
4: Y'all really don't think you can do it, huh?
5: No, I'm done. Girl, I'm done.
4: All right.
5: Done.
4: Okay, done and done. Yep, that's what they say. All right. Well, we tried, everybody. We tried as usual. It didn't work. If you want to be on Dee Dee's Date File, everybody, here's the deal. You went out on a date. Maybe that person or somebody hasn't called you back. Hit us up if you want to be on Dee Dee's Date File at DeeDeeMakesMeLaugh.com.
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2: 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We're going to have a good time.
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0: It's Dee Dee's Weekend Kickback. JJ Williamson and Trey G are here. Coming up later, Trey G's breaking us off with songs that are the best to make love faces to, he says.
1: Making love faces.
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0: It's Dee Dee's Weekend Kickback. All right. So comedian JJ Williamson and Trey Woo. G are with me. Hey, here's how you follow us online when you want to know what we look like, what we're doing, all that kind of stuff. Here's how you find me. I don't spell my name normal. It's Dee Dee. No. Like Nene, but with D's. N-E. Oh, that's her name. N-E. Oh, mine is D-E-D-E in the morning. There
1: look
0: you
1: at
0: go.
1: You. See, that done confused yourself.
0: I did.
1: Thank you for that breakdown. You can follow me right now, A-Y-E underscore Trey G. That's A underscore Trey G Ski.
0: All right. Here's the deal. Coming up, Trey says he has a list of songs that are really good. You're going to make love faces to these songs.
1: Come on.
0: That's what he says.
1: Come on.
0: The way, you're checking out Dee Dee's Weekend Kickback.
2: But I understand. Why? See, it's burning me to hold on to this. I know this is something I gotta do, but that don't mean I want to. What I'm trying to say is that I love you. I feel like this is coming to an end, and it's better for me to

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This is Rashid D. Dixon of the Saturday Gym telling you it's Labor Day weekend. Less work, more music. Happy Labor Day from all of us here at 94.3 WYBC, the rhythm of the city. That's right.

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Sweet Sounds of Praise. And it's Labor Day weekend. We are chilling. We're all off, but we are just giving you more music, less talk. How about that? So enjoy your time. Get some rest and relaxation. And we wish you the best. Happy Labor Day weekend in the whole wide world. 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

Hey, this is Rasheem D. Dixon of the Saturday Gym telling you it's Labor Day weekend. Less work, more music. Happy Labor Day from all of us here at 94.3 WYBC, the rhythm of the city. That's right.

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I'm Daryl Huckabee from DD in the Morning on a Labor Day weekend. And that means less work and more music. Happy Labor Day from all of us at 94.3 WYBC, the rhythm of the city.

Welcome to the rooftop. As Little Man presents to you, she's the magnificent

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0: Hey, hang on. It's Labor Day weekend. That means we're not working. So we're kicking back with a Labor Day jam. That's right. Get caught up in the music. All Labor Day weekend. We're your soundtrack at the cookout, the family reunion, the beach. While you're enjoying your Labor Day holiday, check out 94.3 WYBC for the Labor Day jam. Turn us on and turn up this Labor Day weekend. We're your soundtrack.
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